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1: Look, if you had one shot, one opportunity to seize everything you ever wanted, one moment, could you capture it?

And I touched your face, narcotic mind from lace, Mary Jane. And I

ask for money and get advice. 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